0: Hip-Hop, Urban, Elektro.
1: Yes on, yes on, yes on, yes.
0: Say less. Olive.
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You got earlobes in the perfect shape, dropping down your pure landscape. Ever.

zombies from their graves. We got such spooky masquerade. When we open doors, kids run away. When I think about the days I spend without you, babe, I spend without your grace. When I think about the days I spend without you, babe, I spend without your grace.

Yes, I do. I see pictures of red splotches and patterns of purple-green sparkle, silvery smears, and I'm drifting out to be part of the night and of the day, yeah. And when we talk about elephants, carpets, and the meaning of life, man, worlds collide.

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I see the final floor show, I see the western dream. 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

for sober lust, I deal with populace. Got mass appeal, the old religion redefined, for the facts are futile totally blind.